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Sabrina.

0: Madonna and former child star Sabrina Carpenter. Now, if you are an old school fan, you might remember when she starred in the show Girl Meets World. Well, turns out it was not all it was cracked up to be. A producer this week came forward to share some behind-the-scenes tea, saying that at one point there was a table read. So that's when the whole cast gets together and they read through the whole script. And the creator apparently was so mean and horrible that Sabrina and another co-star, Rowan, actually both were crying at the table read in front of everybody because of the cruelty of this creator of the show. So, yikes. It is getting kind of wild and crazy the more you hear about these child stars and what they went through. Glad to know she's in a much, much better place.
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0: Gaga and Doechii, and before that, Taylor Swift. And you know, in a world where you can bet on just about anything, it's really no surprise that there are so many bets being placed on the actual wedding date for Taylor and Travis. Now, I'm not betting. It's not my thing, but if I was, I would definitely be betting this Saturday, June 13th. That's my humble opinion, is that she might be getting married this Saturday and then planning some sort of a party, a reception. Maybe she's filming the whole thing and turning it into a short film and she's going to premiere it July 3rd at Madison Square Garden. Or maybe the whole MSG thing is really just to throw us off the trail. I don't know. But if I was placing a bet, it would definitely be June 13th.
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3: And here's Clark with the weather. 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
11: Here's your Q104 forecast. Lows level off around 74 tonight under mainly clear skies. Winds out of the southwest, 5 to 10 miles an hour. Partly cloudy skies. Tomorrow, slight chance for showers, 85. Lows dip down to about 61 tomorrow night. Partly cloudy skies. Lots of sunshine Saturday with a high of 86. 82, storms likely Sunday. That's your local forecast update. I'm meteorologist Ray Miller from the Q104 Weather Center. Right now, 84.
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0: Justin Bieber before that newlywed Dua Lipa, who's really kind of the first celebrity kicking off the season of celebrity weddings that we are about to experience, I feel, for the remainder of the summer and possibly the rest of the year. There are a lot of upcoming celebrity weddings, but Dua Lipa, Callum Turner, kind of the first. They got married in London on May 31st. So a big congrats to the happy couple.
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1: ABC News, I'm Michelle Franzen. After signaling a deal is close, President Trump calling off planned strikes on Iran and saying an agreement could be signed in a matter of days. ABC's Rachel Scott has more.
2: Hours after threatening to hit Iran very hard and seize the country's oil industry, President Trump abruptly backing off, claiming there is now a deal to end the war.
3: We just made a great settlement of the war with Iran, and we're going to be subject to finalization of documents, which should get done over the next few days.
2: Iran and the U.S. have been trading fire for days.
1: The House and Senate failing to pass short-term extensions of FISA wiretap authorization set to expire tomorrow, with bipartisan pushback over acting DNI Director Bill Pulte. President Trump now announcing he's nominating former SEC Chair Jay Clayton to head the intel agencies. World Cup fever building for tomorrow night's match in Los Angeles. The U.S. takes on Paraguay. This is ABC News.
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8: Here's your Q104 forecast. Lows dip down to about 74 tonight under clear skies, southwesterly winds, 5 to 10 miles an hour. Slight chance of rain showers tomorrow. High temperatures reach up to 85, partly cloudy skies. Lows dip down to about 61 tomorrow night, partly cloudy. Mainly clear skies Saturday with daytime highs approaching 86. 82, storms likely Sunday. That's your local forecast update. I'm meteorologist Ray Miller from the Q104 Weather Center. Currently 82.
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0: That is rising star Sienna Spyro, who is really starting to make a name for herself. In fact, this fall, she will embark on her first headlining tour. How cool is that? It's called the My House Tour, and that's going to kick off in October. In the meantime, kicking off more great sounds for your Thursday. So stick around. Harry Styles on deck next.
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2: 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That's especially important when it comes to alcohol and other drugs. Kids need to know the dangers and how to avoid them. And when it comes to pain medications, opioids, they need to know that they should never be taken without a prescription and never shared with friends or family. It's dangerous and illegal. So talk with your kids, because when you talk, they hear you.
3: 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Dial pound 250, say Mike Rowe. 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

0: Shaboozy. Before that, Imagine Dragons and Harry Styles in the mix. Now, this is interesting. Eagle-eyed fans have noticed what they believe is matching tattoos between Harry and Zoe. We know they're engaged, and apparently they might have gotten some very subtle ink in order to celebrate the occasion. So they are spotted with these matching tattoos. Now, Kravitz is on the cover of an upcoming issue of British Vogue and is seen with a small tattoo that Styles has also been seen with during this new Together tour. It's just a small circle, but they're matching circles, so I don't know. It kind of seems like some matching tats to me. I'm here for it.
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4: Here's your Q104 forecast. Lows dip down to about 74 tonight under clear skies, southwesterly winds, 5 to 10 miles an hour. Slight chance of rain showers tomorrow, high temperatures reach up to 85, partly cloudy skies. Lows dip down to about 61 tomorrow night, partly cloudy. Mainly clear sky Saturday with daytime highs approaching 86. 82, storms likely Sunday. That's your local forecast update. I'm meteorologist Ray Miller from the Q104 Weather Center. Currently 82.
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0: That is Bruno Mars. You know he's on fire because he's breaking his own records now. The song I Just Might, a single from his new record, now stands as the sixth longest running number one in the history of the Hot R&B song charts. That means he has now surpassed The Weeknd and Drake and also his very own song, That's What I Like. So, definitely, it is the year for Bruno Mars. You cannot deny he is back.
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1: ABC News, I'm Dave Packard. President Trump calling off attacks on Iran, saying that now he's close to a deal and that it could be signed over the next few days. ABC senior Pentagon reporter Louis Martinez with what we know.
2: So the first details that we've gotten about this deal are coming from Israeli Prime Minister Bibi Netanyahu. But what we are talking about, according to Netanyahu, is the elimination of the removal of Iran's enriched uranium, the dismantling of Iran's uranium enrichment facilities, the limiting of their missile production, and the end of Iran's proxies.
1: President Trump announced the nomination of U.S. Attorney for the Southern District of New York and former SEC Chairman Jay Clayton as permanent director of national intelligence to replace controversial acting director Bill Pulte. The 2026 FIFA World Cup officially kicking off in Mexico City. First match saw Mexico score a 2-0 win over South Africa. This is ABC News.
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7: Here's your Q104 forecast. Lows dip down to about 74 tonight under clear skies, southwesterly winds, 5 to 10 miles an hour. Slight chance of rain showers tomorrow. High temperatures reach up to 85, partly cloudy skies. Lows dip down to about 61 tomorrow night, partly cloudy. Mainly clear sky Saturday with daytime highs approaching 86. 82, storms likely Sunday. That's your local forecast update. I'm meteorologist Ray Miller from the Q104 Weather Center. Right now, 79.
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0: Going a little old school with this one right now, Ed Sheeran with Castle on the Hill.
1: When I was 6 years old, I broke my leg.

0: That is Somber. Before that, Pink, who crushed it at the Tony Awards this past weekend. She was the first-time host, and I just got to say, they better bring her back because she was so, so good. And the girl should really be on Broadway. I know that's something her daughter is really interested in, but I feel like Pink really proved that she's got the chops for it, too. So who knows? Maybe we'll see something in the near future on Broadway starring Pink. I would definitely be on board. In the meantime, coming up, we got more great sounds for you. Lock it in. It's the perfect Thursday playlist with some Alex Warren. Just around the corner, next.
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0: Country crossover artist Ella Langley right there with Choosin' Texas. Stay close. We got more great sounds because you've chosen the best way to enjoy your Thursday night. We got new music. We got old school faves. We got songs you're going to definitely want to sing along to, including this one that's coming up next. We're going old school just around the corner next.
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4: Here's your Q104 forecast. Lows dip down to about 74 tonight under clear skies, southwesterly winds, 5 to 10 miles an hour. Slight chance of rain showers tomorrow. High temperatures reach up to 85, partly cloudy skies. Lows dip down to about 61 tomorrow night, partly cloudy. Mainly clear sky Saturday with daytime highs approaching 86. 82, storms likely Sunday. That's your local forecast update. I'm meteorologist Ray Miller from the Q104 Weather Center. Right now, 79.
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0: One Republic before that, Justin Bieber, and you heard Gautier as well. Now, that is such an interesting story because the Belgian-Australian artist never really wanted to be famous. And so when he did get famous for having such an incredibly catchy song, you just heard it, somebody that I used to know, he decided it wasn't for him and kind of went underground, started working on music under different names, and has been making music very quietly ever since, not aiming for that spotlight at all. And you know, I think that's a story not many artists can claim. So pretty impressive. Around the corner, we got some great sounds for you, so lock it in. A whole lot more of your favorites are just around the corner next.
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2: 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Participants can only win one contest prize per person every 30 days. 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Any winner under the age of 18 must be accompanied by a parent or legal guardian. No trade or cash equivalent will be awarded for any contest prize. Any person or persons found to be in violation of these contest rules before, during, or after their respective contest or giveaway will be disqualified and will not be eligible for future contests or giveaways.
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1: ABC News, I'm Dave Packer. A deal with Iran to end the war is very close. That's what President Trump says and why he says he called off fresh strikes on the nation. ABC's Rachel Scott in the Oval Office asking the president.
2: You have said before that Iran and the United States were close to a deal. It has not happened yet. Why are you so convinced that this time is different?
3: Because they've taken a pounding. They've taken a pounding like very few people could take. And they want to make the deal a lot more than I do.
1: Severe weather across the Midwest, leading now to more than 1,400 flight cancellations today. The biggest impact, Chicago. Air traffic controllers evacuated the Midway Tower due to a tornado warning. Baltimore City Public Schools says federal immigration agents arrested two people on school grounds of an elementary middle school today. A spokesperson confirming that pre-K and kindergarten graduation ceremonies were taking place at the time of the arrests. No immediate comment from DHS. This is ABC News.
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7: Here's your Q104 forecast. Lows around 74 overnight under clear skies. Winds out of the southwest, 5 to 10 miles an hour. High of 85 Friday, slight chance of rain showers. Lows level off around 61 Friday night, partly cloudy skies. Mainly clear Saturday with daytime highs approaching 86. 82, thunderstorms likely Sunday. That's your local forecast update. I'm meteorologist Ray Miller from the Q104 Weather Center. Right now, 77.
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You know, they're great as brothers together making music, but they're pretty great on their own too. Right now, solo style, Nick Jonas with Jealous.

0: The Fray, before that, Nelly Furtado and Nick Jonas, who you can find on the big screen right now. He stars in the new comedy Power Ballad opposite Paul Rudd that is in theaters now. In the meantime, stay close. We got Vance Joy, Teddy Swims, and more just around the corner up next.
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1: 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He's on fire, and I'm here for it. 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
9: Here's your Q104 forecast. Lows around 74 overnight under clear skies. Winds out of the southwest, 5 to 10 miles an hour. High of 85 Friday, slight chance of rain showers. Lows level off around 61 Friday night, partly cloudy skies. Mainly clear Saturday with daytime highs approaching 86. 82, thunderstorms likely Sunday. That's your local forecast update. I'm meteorologist Ray Miller from the Q104 Weather Center. Right now, 77.
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0: Max McNown before that Taylor Swift, who I think is getting married this Saturday, because the 13 is a really significant number for her. Also, we know that there's a rumor she's rented out Madison Square Garden for 3 days, July 2nd through the 4th. But I don't think she's going to get married there. I think that might be for some sort of a big party, a reception, like a Met Gala style event with her celebrity friends to celebrate the wedding, maybe. Or how about this? What if she's filming the wedding, turning it into a short film, and then she's going to premiere it at Madison Square Garden? I could see her doing something like that, maybe even putting it up in the festival circuit later on. And then think about it. She could write the whole wedding off, and it's got to be in the millions. We know it's in the millions now. So I don't know. I'm just saying, like, if you were Taylor Swift, I just don't think you're getting married at Madison Square Garden. But you might have a party there. We'll find out soon enough.
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1: Calling off another round of strikes in Iran, President Trump now says a deal to end the war could be signed as early as this weekend. And what makes this time different?
2: We will not have a nuclear weapon. They've agreed to that. There will be no, which is the whole reason, which is a big part of the reason.
3: Is that going to be your agreement, sir?
2: They will not only not have, they will not purchase, develop in any way, any shape, in any way, shape, or form, a nuclear weapon. They will not have a nuclear weapon.
1: Vance Bolter, the man charged with killing former Minnesota House Speaker Melissa Hortman and her husband, and wounding another Democratic lawmaker, State Senator John Hoffman and his wife, has changed his plea to guilty in his federal case as part of a deal with prosecutors to avoid the death penalty. U.S. Park Police investigating what it's calling vandalism after the numbers 86 and 47 were found marked in the grass on the National Mall, not far from the site of President Trump's UFC Freedom 250 event this weekend. This is ABC News.
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7: Here's your Q10 forecast. Mainly clear sky overnight with a low 74. Winds out of the southwest, 5 to 10 miles an hour. Slight chance of rain showers. Friday, highs level off around 85. A mix of clouds and sun. Partly cloudy skies. Friday night, 61. High temperatures reach up to 86. Saturday, under mainly clear skies. 82. Sunday, thunderstorms likely. Get your local forecast update. I'm meteorologist Ray Miller from the Q104 Weather Center. Right now, 77.
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3: Here's your Q104 forecast. Mainly clear sky overnight with a low of 74. Winds out of the southwest, 5 to 10 miles an hour. Slight chance of rain showers. Friday, highs level off around 85. A mix of clouds and sun. Partly cloudy skies. Friday night, 61. High temperatures reach up to 86. Saturday, under mainly clear skies, 82. Sunday, thunderstorms likely. That's your local forecast update. I'm meteorologist Ray Miller from the Q104 Weather Center. Right now, 77.
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1: ABC News, I'm Dave Packer. An apparent de-escalation in the war with Iran, President Trump calling off strikes and claiming a deal could be signed this weekend.
2: Most importantly, we have a deal that Iran will never have a nuclear weapon, which was the whole purpose of what we had to go through to get this. So it was a big, very big thing.
1: President Trump has nominated Jay Clayton to be his new director of national intelligence. Clayton's the U.S. attorney for the Southern District of New York. The nomination comes after Trump selected Bill Pulte to serve in the role as an acting capacity. His lack of experience caused an uproar on Capitol Hill. Fire officials in Northern California say high winds, high temperatures, and low humidity all made fighting a massive medical warehouse fire very difficult. The 1 million square foot facility about 60 miles east of San Francisco was completely destroyed. The cause is unknown. Those officials also say there that the building sprinklers were not working and the water supply was limited. This is ABC News.
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6: Here's your Q104 forecast. Mainly clear sky overnight with a low of 74. Winds out of the southwest, 5 to 10 miles an hour. Slight chance of rain showers. Friday, highs level off around 85. A mix of clouds and sun. Partly cloudy skies, Friday night, 61. High temperatures reach up to 86. Saturday, under mainly clear skies, 82. Sunday, thunderstorms likely. That's your local forecast update. I'm meteorologist Ray Miller from the Q104 Weather Center. Right now, 77.
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Harry Styles, American Girls. Hey, I'm Bolognese Francine Marconi. Before I die, I want to dress up as a football player and streak through a nudist colony. I think I can probably make that happen one day.

0: Zara Larson, Midnight Sun. Hey, it's Marconi. You put sausage dip in front of the captain. You don't know what you're going to get is something I've been saying all day for no reason.
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0: 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Hey, it's Marconi. 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
3: Here's your Q10 forecast. Mainly clear sky overnight with a low 74. Winds out of the southwest, 5 to 10 miles an hour. Slight chance of rain showers. Friday, highs level off around 85. A mix of clouds and sun. Partly cloudy skies. Friday night, 61. High temperatures reach up to 86. Saturday, under mainly clear skies, 82. Sunday, thunderstorms likely. That's your local forecast update. I'm meteorologist Ray Miller from the Q104 Weather Center. Currently, it's 75 degrees.
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1: ABC News, I'm Dave Packard. A U.S. official saying it appears Iran has attempted to strike commercial ships transiting the Strait of Hormuz, adding U.S. forces shot down two Iranian one-way attack drones. Traffic flow through the strait continues. This is President Trump did it about face. After threatening devastating strikes, he's now saying the U.S. and Iran are on the brink of a deal.
2: It'll be soon. Maybe this weekend.
1: Iran's Ministry of Foreign Affairs saying Iran has not reached a final conclusion. The man charged with killing former Minnesota House Speaker Melissa Hortman and her husband and wounding another Democratic lawmaker, State Senator John Hoffman and his wife, has changed his plea to guilty in his federal case avoiding the death penalty. Southwest Airlines responding after a report of a passenger plane making contact with a parked plane while taxiing at Green International Airport in Rhode Island. The airline says they're investigating and have reaccommodated affected passengers. This is ABC News.
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6: Here's your Q104 forecast. Mainly clear sky overnight with a low 74. Winds out of the southwest, 5 to 10 miles an hour. Slight chance of rain showers. Friday, highs level off around 85. A mix of clouds and sun. Partly cloudy skies, Friday night, 61. High temperatures reach up to 86. Saturday, under mainly clear skies, 82. Sunday, thunderstorms likely. Get your local forecast update. I'm meteorologist Ray Miller from the Q104 Weather Center. Currently, it's 75 degrees.
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on The Great Divide. Hey, I'm Bolognese Francine Marconi. The hardest part of adulthood is pretending you didn't just Google something extremely obvious. I gotta tell what I'd Googled.

0: Runway. 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There aren't that many romantic comedies where the main character gets disemboweled anymore. Can we bring those back? No? Okay, fine.
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0: 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Maybe it was never a Halloween gimmick after all. I'm just a sensible warning.
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3: Here's your Q104 forecast. Mainly clear sky overnight with a low 74. Winds out of the southwest, 5 to 10 miles an hour. Slight chance of rain showers. Friday, highs level off around 85. A mix of clouds and sun. Partly cloudy skies. Friday night, 61. High temperatures reach up to 86. Saturday, under mainly clear skies, 82. Sunday, thunderstorms likely. Get your local forecast update. I'm meteorologist Ray Miller from the Q104 Weather Center. Currently, it's 75 degrees.
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0: See on a Spyro, die on this hill. Hey, it's Marconi. When someone says, let's cut through the BS, that means they're going to say their BS now.
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1: ABC News, I'm Dave Packer. An apparent de-escalation in the war with Iran. President Trump calling off strikes and claiming a deal could be signed this weekend.
2: Most importantly, we have a deal that Iran will never have a nuclear weapon, which was the whole purpose of what we had to go through to get this. So it was a big, very big thing.
1: President Trump has nominated Jay Clayton to be his new Director of National Intelligence. Clayton's the U.S. Attorney for the Southern District of New York. The nomination comes after Trump selected Bill Pulte to serve in the role as an acting capacity. His lack of experience caused an uproar on Capitol Hill. Fire officials in Northern California say high winds, high temperatures, and low humidity all made fighting a massive medical warehouse fire very difficult. The 1-million-square-foot facility about 60 miles east of San Francisco was completely destroyed. The cause is unknown. Those officials also say there that the building's sprinklers were not working and the water supply was limited. This is ABC News.
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6: Here's your Q104 forecast. Lows level off around 74, overnight under mainly clear skies, southwest winds, 5 to 10 miles an hour. Slight chance of rain showers. Friday, highs around 85. Sunshine mixed with clouds at times. Partly cloudy Friday night. Lows dip down to about 61. Lots of sunshine Saturday with highs in the mid-80s. Thunderstorms likely Sunday. Get your local forecast update. I'm meteorologist Ray Miller from the Q104 Weather Center. Currently, it's 75 degrees.
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Olivia Rodrigo dropped dead. She was just on Jimmy Kimmel Live. She babysat for the first time. I guess that was something she never got to do growing up. And also performed a song from her new album called The Cure. It was fantastic. Check it out on video if you haven't already.

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3: Here's your Q104 forecast. Lows level off around 74 overnight under mainly clear skies. Southwest winds, 5 to 10 miles an hour. Slight chance of rain showers. Friday, highs around 85. Sunshine mixed with clouds at times. Partly cloudy Friday night. Lows dip down to about 61. Lots of sunshine Saturday with highs in the mid-80s. Thunderstorms likely Sunday. That's your local forecast update. I'm meteorologist Ray Miller from the Q104 Weather Center. Currently, it's 75 degrees.
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2: 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Participants can only win one contest prize per person every 30 days. Winners must appear in person with proper positive legal identification to claim any prize Monday through Friday, excluding holidays, within 30 days, or the prize will be forfeited. Prizes will not be mailed or delivered. Any winner under the age of 18 must be accompanied by a parent or legal guardian. No trade or cash equivalent will be awarded for any contest prize. Any person or persons found to be in violation of these contest rules before, during, or after their respective contest or giveaway will be disqualified and will not be eligible for future contests or giveaways.
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1: ABC News, I'm Dave Packard. A U.S. official saying it appears Iran has attempted to strike commercial ships transiting the Strait of Hormuz, adding U.S. forces shot down two Iranian one-way attack drones. Traffic flow through the strait continues. This is President Trump did it about face. After threatening devastating strikes, he's now saying the U.S. and Iran are on the brink of a deal.
2: It'll be soon. Maybe this weekend.
1: Iran's Ministry of Foreign Affairs saying Iran has not reached a final conclusion. The man charged with killing former Minnesota House Speaker Melissa Hortman and her husband and wounding another Democratic lawmaker, State Senator John Hoffman and his wife, has changed his plea to guilty in his federal case avoiding the death penalty. Southwest Airlines responding after a report of a passenger plane making contact with a parked plane while taxiing at Green International Airport in Rhode Island. The airline says they're investigating and have reaccommodated affected passengers. This is ABC News.
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6: Here's your Q104 forecast. Lows around 73 overnight under mainly clear skies, southwest winds, 5 to 10 miles an hour. Sunshine mixed with clouds at times. Friday, chance of thunderstorms, 84. Friday night, lows dip down to about 62. Sunshine mixed with clouds at times. Saturday, with daytime highs approaching 86. 82, storms likely Sunday. That's your local forecast update. I'm meteorologist Ray Miller from the Q104 Weather Center. Right now, 75.
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0: 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After trying my hardest to know as little as possible about them, I just learned that Kim Kardashian has a brother. Everything I've learned is against my will.
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3: Here's your Q104 forecast. Lows around 73, overnight under mainly clear skies, southwest winds 5 to 10 miles an hour. Sunshine mixed with clouds at times. Friday, chance of thunderstorms, 84. Friday night, lows dip down to about 62. Sunshine mixed with clouds at times. Saturday, with daytime highs approaching 86. 82, storms likely Sunday. That's your local forecast update. I'm meteorologist Ray Miller from the Q104 Weather Center. Right now, it's 77 degrees.
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1: ABC News, I'm Dave Packer. An apparent de-escalation in the war with Iran, President Trump calling off strikes and claiming a deal could be signed this weekend.
2: Most importantly, we have a deal that Iran will never have a nuclear weapon, which was the whole purpose of what we had to go through to get this. So it was a big, very big thing.
1: President Trump has nominated Jay Clayton to be his new director of national intelligence. Clayton's the U.S. attorney for the Southern District of New York. The nomination comes after Trump selected Bill Pulte to serve in the role as an acting capacity. His lack of experience caused an uproar on Capitol Hill. Fire officials in Northern California say high winds, high temperatures, and low humidity all made fighting a massive medical warehouse fire very difficult. The 1-million-square-foot facility about 60 miles east of San Francisco was completely destroyed. The cause is unknown. Those officials also say there that the building sprinklers were not working and the water supply was limited. This is ABC News.
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6: Here's your Q104 forecast. Partly cloudy today with a chance for storms. High of 84, west winds 8 to 15 miles an hour. Mainly clear tonight, 62. High temperatures reach up to 86. Tomorrow, a mix of clouds and sun. Storms likely Sunday, daytime highs approaching 82. 76, sunshine mixed with clouds at times Monday. That's your local forecast update. I'm meteorologist Ray Miller from the Q104 Weather Center. Currently, it's 77 degrees.
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Harry Styles, American Girls. I'm Bolognius, Fransonius, Marconius, radio professional, musical maitre d'. The hardest part of adulthood is pretending you didn't just Google something extremely obvious. Don't check my search history.

0: Bruno Mars, I Just Might. Hey, it's Marconi. There aren't that many romantic comedies where the main character gets disemboweled anymore. Can we bring that back? No? 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
2: 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Kids need to know the dangers and how to avoid them. 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It's dangerous and illegal. So talk with your kids, because when you talk, they hear you.
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0: Olivia Dean, Man I Need. Hey, it's Marconi. The pancake restaurant near my house still has a sign saying, Scary Pancakes. Maybe it was never a Halloween gimmick after all. Just a sensible warning.
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3: Here's your Q104 forecast. Partly cloudy today with a chance for storms. High of 84, west winds 8 to 15 miles an hour. Mainly clear tonight, 62. High temperatures reach up to 86. Tomorrow, a mix of clouds and sun. Storms likely Sunday, daytime highs approaching 82. 76, sunshine mixed with clouds at times Monday. That's your local forecast update. I'm meteorologist Ray Miller from the Q104 Weather Center. Currently, it's 75 degrees.
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0: Maroon 5, heroin. Hey, it's Marconi. When someone says, let's cut through the BS, that means I'm going to say my BS now. Every time.
1: 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It's celebration time at Q104. 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
2: ABC News, I'm Sherry Preston. On Thursday, President Trump said the U.S. would be attacking Iran with full force, taking over its oil and gas operations and seizing Karg Island. Today, he says, once again, that a peace agreement is near.
3: A source telling ABC News a deal between the U.S. and Iran is now very close after mediators hit breakthroughs. Trump maintains the current ceasefire with Iran is still holding and now insisting a real peace deal with the regime is fully negotiated and that we're just days away from the war ending.
2: ABC's Melissa Adan, a key surveillance tool that allows the government to collect intelligence abroad, appears certain to expire. Congress failing to temporarily extend FISA in a protest over the president's pick of Bill Pulte to be acting director of national intelligence. SpaceX hits the NASDAQ today. Money raised in the IPO estimated to be $75 billion. If so, it would be the largest public offering in history. This is ABC News.
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6: From the Fort Broadcasting News Desk, I'm Austin Armstrong. An Adair County man is facing multiple charges after allegedly making a false report of a hostage situation and assaulting a deputy during the arrest. According to the Adair County Sheriff's Office, deputies responded Thursday to a residence on Campbellsville Road after a caller reported people were being held hostage at the location. After investigation, deputies determined no hostage situation existed. Deputies made contact with 30-year-old Zachary Ballou of Columbia outside the residence and placed him under arrest. Authorities say Ballou kicked one of the deputies while being escorted to a patrol vehicle. Ballou was charged with false report, which generates an emergency response, assault third degree on a police officer, and alcohol intoxication. Deputy Hunter Tweedy made the arrest and was assisted by Deputy Nick Barber. A reminder for motorists in Campbellsville, a major resurfacing project on U.S. 68, also known as Broadway, begins on Monday. The Kentucky Transportation Cabinet says crews will start milling a 3-mile stretch of roadway between Hodgenville Road and Airport Road. Milling is expected to take about 1 week, followed by 2 weeks of paving. Drivers should expect delays, lane closures, temporary side road closures, flagging operations, and traffic delays through the project. Also, don't forget, boaters planning to visit Green River Lake next week. The U.S. Army Corps of Engineers says the Site 1 and Smith Ridge boat ramp will be closed June 15th through June 19th while crews seal and stripe parking lots in those areas. The work is weather dependent and could be postponed if rain impacts the schedule. For more information, call 270-465-4463. For more details on stories like these and more, check out our websites, myq104.com, kcountry1057.com, and wtcoradio.com.
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7: Here's your Q104 forecast. Chance thunderstorms today. Otherwise, cloudy skies with a few peaks of sun. High temperatures reach up to 84. West winds, 8 to 15 miles an hour. Mainly clear sky tonight. Lows around 62. Tomorrow, high at 86. Low 80s Sunday with thunderstorms likely. Mid-70s, sunshine mixed with clouds at times Monday. That's your local forecast update. I'm meteorologist Ray Miller from the Q104 Weather Center. right now.
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It's the Morning Jam on Q104. 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

0: Better Me For You. That is Max McNown. It's Todd here. World Cup fever all over the world, and especially in the U.S. as well. The opener, was it in Mexico? I think it was Mexico beating South Africa. World Cup opener amid three red cards. That was 2-0 for the opening match that started off Thursday. There's going to be 9 different events or matches in the U.S. alone. L.A., Dallas, and a whole bunch of other places are renaming some of their venues to say, you know, to be non-sponsored, because the World Cup kind of requires that. But it's amazing to see the reaction, all the watching parties, all that kind of thing. In just a bit, One Republic's coming up, Pink and Papa Roach on the way as well.
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3: There's another development in the ongoing controversy with the Fayette County Public School System. Here's Joe Lincoln.
4: The Fayette County Public Schools Board has placed Dr. Demetrius Liggins on administrative leave and named Dr. Bill Bradford as his interim replacement. A unanimous 5-0 vote after a 2.5-hour closed meeting comes after confusion on a potential resignation letter and separation agreement. The board also selected Van Antwerp attorneys to conduct a review on information on Liggins' employment with FCPS. The board also said they will not entertain a separation package for Liggins. I'm Joe Lincoln.
3: And a Southern Kentucky man has died after a motorcycle crash. Police say Nathan Greider of Somerset was killed Wednesday evening when his motorcycle collided with an SUV. Troopers say the crash happened around 6 p.m. and an investigation into the cause remains under investigation. I'm Scott Hooper.
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10: Here's your Q104 forecast. Chance thunderstorms today. Otherwise, cloudy skies with a few peaks of sun. High temperatures reach up to 84. West winds, 8 to 15 miles an hour. Mainly clear sky tonight, lows around 62. Tomorrow, high of 86. Low 80s Sunday with thunderstorms likely. Mid-70s, sunshine mixed with clouds at times Monday. That's your local forecast update. I'm meteorologist Ray Miller from the Q104 Weather Center. Right now, 75.
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0: Drop Dead.
1: Olivia Rodrigo, and that's called Drop Dead. And David Guetta, Teddy Swims, Tones and I, and Gone, Gone, Gone. Well, the federal forecaster saying we could be heading into another El Nino situation. Could be some strong weather, like bigger droughts, stronger winds, heavier rains. Not everywhere, and it varies event to event, but these effects are possible. Could get some drought, some heavy rain, heat waves going on, so keep an eye out for the El Nino.
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1: ABC News, I'm Sherry Preston. It's expected to be the biggest IPO ever, and it hits the NASDAQ today. SpaceX makes its Wall Street debut. The company is priced at 555 million shares at $135 a piece, a valuation of almost $1.8 trillion. After threatening another barrage of strikes against Iran, President Trump changes course again.
2: Hours after threatening to hit Iran very hard and seize the country's oil industry, President Trump abruptly backing off, claiming there is now a deal to end the war.
3: We just made a great settlement of the war with Iran, and we're going to be subject to finalization of documents, which should get done over the next few days.
2: Iran and the U.S. have been trading fire for days.
1: ABC's Rachel Scott. Half a million power outages across the Midwest thanks to a line of storms that moved through Thursday and overnight. This is ABC News.
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8: From the Fork Broadcasting News Desk, I'm Austin Armstrong. An Adair County man is facing multiple charges after allegedly making a false report of a hostage situation and assaulting a deputy during the arrest. According to the Adair County Sheriff's Office, deputies responded Thursday to a residence on Campbellsville Road after a caller reported people were being held hostage at the location. After investigation, deputies determined no hostage situation existed. Deputies made contact with 30-year-old Zachary Ballou of Columbia outside the residence and placed him under arrest. Authorities say Ballou kicked one of the deputies while being escorted to a patrol vehicle. Ballou was charged with false report, which generates an emergency response, assault third degree on a police officer, and alcohol intoxication. Deputy Hunter Tweedy made the arrest and was assisted by Deputy Nick Barber. A reminder for motorists in Campbellsville, a major resurfacing project on U.S. 68, also known as Broadway, begins on Monday. The Kentucky Transportation Cabinet says crews will start milling a 3-mile stretch of roadway between Hodgenville Road and Airport Road. Milling is expected to take about 1 week, followed by 2 weeks of paving. Drivers should expect delays, lane closures, temporary side road closures, flagging operations, and traffic delays through the project. Also, don't forget, boaters planning to visit Green River Lake next week. The U.S. Army Corps of Engineers says the Site 1 and Smith Ridge boat ramp will be closed June 15th through June 19th while crews seal and stripe parking lots in those areas. The work is weather dependent and could be postponed if rain impacts the schedule. For more information, call 270-465-4463. For more details on stories like these and more, check out our websites, myq104.com, kcountry1057.com, and wtcoradio.com.
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12: Here's your Q104 forecast. Chance thunderstorms today. Otherwise, cloudy skies with a few peaks of sun. High temperatures reach up to 84. West winds 8 to 15 miles an hour. Mainly clear sky tonight, lows around 62. Tomorrow, high of 86. Low 80s Sunday with thunderstorms likely. Mid 70s, sunshine mixed with clouds at times Monday. That's your local forecast update. I'm meteorologist Ray Miller from the Q104 Weather Center. Right now, 75.
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0: Madonna, Sabrina Carpenter, and Bring Your Love and Mumford & Sons 2 a bit ago. Well, if you are an investor, you might have been watching this. SpaceX starts publicly trading today. The price set for opening, $135 a share. 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
3: There is another development in the ongoing controversy with the Fayette County Public School System. Joe Lincoln has the details.
4: The Fayette County Public Schools Board has placed Dr. Demetrius Liggins on administrative leave and named Dr. Bill Bradford as his interim replacement. A unanimous 5-0 vote after a 2.5-hour closed meeting comes after confusion on a potential resignation letter and separation agreement. The board also selected Van Antwerp attorneys to conduct a review on information on Liggins' employment with FCPS. The board also said they will not entertain a separation package for Liggins. I'm Joe Lincoln.
3: And a Campbell County elected official is facing felony charges in an online child exploitation case. A grand jury indicted property valuation administrator Daniel Braun after investigators say he contacted someone he thought was under 18, but turned out to be an undercover detective. I'm Scott Hooper.
2: This is the Kentucky News Network.
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10: 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Stella Mae Callahan, 89 of Niffley, passed away on Saturday, June the 6th. The funeral service will be at 1 p.m. Saturday at the L.R. Petty Funeral Home in Campbellsville, with burial in Robinson Chapel Cemetery in Niffley. Visitation is requested from 11 a.m. to 1 p.m. Saturday, June the 13th, at the funeral home. This has been the obituary of Stella Mae Callahan. 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
11: Here's your Q104 forecast. Chance of thunderstorms today. Otherwise, cloudy skies with a few peaks of sun. High temperatures reach up to 84. West winds 8 to 15 miles an hour. Mainly clear sky tonight. Lows around 62. Tomorrow, high of 86. Low 80s Sunday with thunderstorms likely. Mid-70s. Sunshine mixed with clouds at times Monday. That's your local forecast update. I'm meteorologist Ray Miller from the Q104 Weather Center. Currently 77.
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1: It's nice to meet you, Miles Smith. And TLC Waterfalls survey out there from YouGov asked over 44,000 people this question. Among Chick-fil-A, KFC, Popeyes, and Raising Cane's, who makes the best chicken? Chick-fil-A, number one, they said. 25% saying they had the best chicken out there.
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1: ABC News, I'm Sherry Preston. SpaceX hits the NASDAQ today. Money raised at its IPO, estimated to be $75 billion, so it would become the largest public offering in history. The stock sale also expected to make Elon Musk the world's first trillionaire. Powerful storms leaving 500,000 customers without power in several states.
2: In Wisconsin, fallen trees and utility poles littering the roads. In Iowa, torrential rain swamping communities, with some areas seeing more than 3 inches in a single day. The downpour stretching all the way to Pennsylvania. Forecasters say the combination of high heat and humidity is helping fuel these storms. Feels like temperatures could top 100 degrees today along parts of the East Coast.
1: That's ABC's Sophie Flay. Hours before he threatened to escalate the war by bombing Iran and taking over its oil facility, President Trump is now calling off new military strikes and claiming a breakthrough in negotiations to end the war. Iran is disputing that. This is ABC News.
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6: From the Fort Broadcasting News Desk, I'm Austin Armstrong. An Adair County man is facing multiple charges after allegedly making a false report of a hostage situation and assaulting a deputy during the arrest. According to the Adair County Sheriff's Office, deputies responded Thursday to a residence on Campbellsville Road after a caller reported people were being held hostage at the location. After investigation, deputies determined no hostage situation existed. Deputies made contact with 30-year-old Zachary Ballou of Columbia outside the residence and placed him under arrest. Authorities say Ballou kicked one of the deputies while being escorted to a patrol vehicle. Ballou was charged with false report, which generates an emergency response, assault third degree on a police officer, and alcohol intoxication. Deputy Hunter Tweedy made the arrest and was assisted by Deputy Nick Barber. A reminder for motorists in Campbellsville, a major resurfacing project on US 68, also known as Broadway, begins.

0: On Monday, the Kentucky Transportation Cabinet says crews will start milling a three-mile stretch of roadway between Hodgenville Road and Airport Road. Milling is expected to take about 1 week, followed by 2 weeks of paving. Drivers should expect delays, lane closures, temporary side road closures, flagging operations, and traffic delays through the project. Also, don't forget, boaters planning to visit Green River Lake next week. The U.S. Army Corps of Engineers says the Site 1 and Smith Ridge boat ramp will be closed June 15th through June 19th while crews seal and stripe parking lots in those areas. The work is weather dependent and could be postponed if rain impacts the schedule. For more information, call 270-465-4463. For more details on stories like these and more, check out our websites, myq104.com, kcountry1057.com, and wtcoradio.com.
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2: Here's your Q104 cast. Chance of thunderstorms today. Otherwise, cloudy skies with a few peaks of sun. High temperatures reach up to 84. Winds out of the west, 8 to 15 miles an hour. Tonight, 62. Partly cloudy skies. Tomorrow, 86. High temperatures reach up to 82. Sunday, with storms likely, 76. Sunshine mixed with clouds at times. Monday. That's your local forecast update. I'm meteorologist Ray Miller from the Q104 Weather Center. Currently, 73.
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0: Central Kentucky's hit music station Q104 Q Nation is the Morning Jam saying a big, loud thank you. Seriously, couldn't do what we do every morning without you, our amazing listeners. 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

0: Ed Sheeran, doing the Bad Habits. If you like to look at the sky and see some of the, I guess, the otherworldly entities up there for the next few nights, if you are in a place where you're not burdened with a whole bunch of city lights, three bright spots in the early western sky, Mercury, Venus, and Jupiter hanging out together. Catch them probably not so well with the naked eye, but with a little help from a telescope, maybe even some other apparatus, it might be worth looking into.
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3: John J. Bordes, the dean of students at Bryan Station High School, pled guilty for a road rage incident last year. Bordes was said to have ran a stop sign February 2025, causing a victim to slam on the brakes heavily. The victim would drive around Bordes, continue on home, where Bordes allegedly followed the victim and pointed a gun at him. He was placed on leave last May. Bordes is set for sentencing July 10th. His employment status remains unclear. A man accused of injuring a Lexington police officer in April has been indicted. Naquit Mafala allegedly fled a traffic stop, dragging Officer Kevin Van Wert outside a Meijer gas station. Van Wert continues to recover from serious injuries. Mafala faces charges including assaulting a police officer, possessing a handgun as a felon, and resisting arrest. He pled not guilty to all those charges back in April. I'm Lee Mowen.
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7: Taking a look at your local obituaries. Stella Mae Callahan, 89 of Kniffley, passed away on Saturday, June the 6th. The funeral service will be at 1 p.m. Saturday at the L.R. Petty Funeral Home in Campbellsville, with burial in Robinson Chapel Cemetery in Kniffley. Visitation is requested from 11 a.m. to 1 p.m. Saturday, June the 13th, at the funeral home. This has been the obituary of Stella Mae Callahan. Fork Broadcasting, Campbellsville and Greensburg, send our condolences to the families and to all who have recently lost a loved one.
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8: Here's your Q104 forecast. Chance of thunderstorms today. Otherwise, cloudy skies with a few peaks of sun. High temperatures reach up to 84. Winds out of the west, 8 to 15 miles an hour. Tonight, 62. Partly cloudy skies. Tomorrow, 86. High temperatures reach up to 82. Sunday, with storms likely, 76. Sunshine mixed with clouds at times. Monday. That's your local forecast update. I'm meteorologist Ray Miller from the Q104 Weather Center. Currently, 73.
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0: Best Risk It All, great song from Bruno Mars and Rima. Selena Gomez, Calm Down, is Todd here. By the way, Red Lobster, I thought you learned your lesson. When they nearly went bankrupt after the endless shrimp thing, well, they're doing something similar, but not exactly the same. They're giving you a chance to win free endless shrimp once a month for 25 years through a new endless shrimp card sweepstakes. One winner gets to choose the endless shrimp package or $15,000 cash prize. Just take the money and run. For goodness sakes, if they go out of business, then what do you have? You got a card that doesn't get you anything. $15,000 up front. Yeah, it's a no-brainer for me.
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2: 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Participants can only win one contest prize per person every 30 days. Winners must appear in person with proper positive legal identification to claim any prize Monday through Friday, excluding holidays, within 30 days, or the prize will be forfeited. Prizes will not be mailed or delivered. Any winner under the age of 18 must be accompanied by a parent or legal guardian. No trade or cash equivalent will be awarded for any contest prize. Any person or persons found to be in violation of these contest rules before, during, or after their respective contest or giveaway will be disqualified and will not be eligible for future contests or giveaways.
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2: ABC News, I'm Sherry Preston. Some violent weather in the central part of the country. At least 17 tornadoes touching down in Illinois and flights at a standstill in Chicago. ABC's Alex Perez is there.
3: At Chicago's Midway Airport, air traffic controllers forced to evacuate.
4: There's a tornado warning for the airport. It's supposed to be here in 10 minutes or so. We're evacuating the tower.
3: And a ground stop issued at O'Hare Airport. Nationwide, more than 1,400 flights canceled and thousands more delayed.
2: No reported fatalities in the storms. A day after threatening to blow up Iran further, President Trump now says a peace deal is imminent. Iran not confirming that, leaving the next steps unclear. Former Uvalde, Texas School District Police Chief Pete Arredondo back in court as a judge considers a motion for a change of venue. He's charged with 10 counts of endangering students by not responding quickly enough to the mass shooting in 2022. This is ABC News.
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10: From the Fork Broadcasting News Desk, I'm Austin Armstrong. An Adair County man is facing multiple charges after allegedly making a false report of a hostage situation and assaulting a deputy during the arrest. According to the Adair County Sheriff's Office, deputies responded Thursday to a residence on Campbellsville Road after a caller reported people were being held hostage at the location. After investigation, deputies determined no hostage situation existed. Deputies made contact with 30-year-old Zachary Ballou of Columbia outside the residence and placed him under arrest. Authorities say Ballou kicked one of the deputies while being escorted to a patrol vehicle. Ballou was charged with false report, which generates an emergency response, assault third degree on a police officer, and alcohol intoxication. Deputy Hunter Tweedy made the arrest and was assisted by Deputy Nick Barber. A reminder for motorists in Campbellsville, a major resurfacing project on U.S. 68, also known as Broadway, begins on Monday. The Kentucky Transportation Cabinet says crews will start milling a 3-mile stretch of roadway between Hodgenville Road and Airport Road. Milling is expected to take about 1 week, followed by 2 weeks of paving. Drivers should expect delays, lane closures, temporary side road closures, flagging operations, and traffic delays through the project. Also, don't forget, boaters planning to visit Green River Lake next week. The U.S. Army Corps of Engineers says the Site 1 and Smith Ridge boat ramp will be closed June 15th through June 19th while crews seal and stripe parking lots in those areas. The work is weather dependent and could be postponed if rain impacts the schedule. For more information, call 270-465-4463. For more details on stories like these and more, check out our websites, myq104.com, kcountry1057.com, and wtcoradio.com.
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12: Here's your Q104 forecast. Chance of thunderstorms today. Otherwise, cloudy skies with a few peaks of sun. High temperatures reach up to 84. Winds out of the west, 8 to 15 miles an hour. Tonight, 62. Partly cloudy skies. Tomorrow, 86. High temperatures reach up to 82. Sunday, with storms likely. 76. Sunshine mixed with clouds at times. Monday. That's your local forecast update. I'm meteorologist Ray Miller from the Q104 Weather Center. Currently, it's 70 degrees.
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0: Billie Eilish said that's Birds of a Feather, CeeLo Green, Forget You, not the dirty version that he did on the album. You have to play the clean version on the radio, of course. It's Todd Chambliss. Hope you're doing great. Olivia Rodrigo music on the way in just a bit. Well, new research out there showing that glucosamine, you've heard that word before, right? A popular supplement for joint pain could actually be linked to faster progression from mild cognitive impairment to Alzheimer's disease. Really? That's a pretty big advancement and progression of that. Glucosamine, good for more than one thing. So something they're going to keep an eye on for sure.
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0: There's Hunter X, Golden, and Joe with End to Beginning. Todd here, wacky but true story to round things out. Well, of course, it's always somebody in Florida, right? A man arrested in Cape Coral, Florida, trying to burglarize an RV while headed to court. He was on the way to court for a prior burglary charge. The person in question, Devin Turner, reported by a family who saw him trying to break into their RV, repeatedly trying to open the locked door, disconnecting the vehicle from its power source. Turner, dressed in women's clothing, claimed to be searching for something to wear in court. And surprise, surprise, during a search, police found methamphetamine in Turner's backpack. Well, that might explain something.
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2: ABC News, I'm Sherry Preston. SpaceX blasts off for Wall Street, the biggest IPO ever happening right now. Elon Musk is there, his company on track to become the most valuable company ever to go public. And ABC's Elizabeth Schulze says you could end up owning some of it.
3: There are new rules on stock exchanges that make it easier for newly public companies to get added to index funds. What that means is if you have a 401k or retirement account, you could very soon own SpaceX without even realizing it.
2: President Trump saying a deal has been agreed to in Iran, even though Iran is not confirming that is the case. The president's big birthday UFC party set for Sunday. Seven UFC fights will be carried out on the White House lawn. The president's hand-picked board at the Kennedy Center is seeking a stay of a judge's ruling that says Trump's name was illegally added to the Kennedy Center and that it must be removed by the end of the day today. The former request was filed late yesterday. Severe weather and tornadoes overnight. 17 tornadoes touching down in Illinois. This is ABC News.
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8: Here's your Q104 forecast. Chance of thunderstorms today. Otherwise, cloudy skies with a few peaks of sun. High temperatures reach up to 84. Winds out of the west, 8 to 15 miles an hour. Tonight, 62. Partly cloudy skies. Tomorrow, 86. High temperatures reach up to 82. Sunday, with storms likely, 76. Sunshine mixed with clouds at times. Monday. That's your local forecast update. I'm meteorologist Ray Miller from the Q104 Weather Center. Right now, 73.
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0: That is new music from The Fray. It's called Ice Cold Lakes. It's Molly J. Don't Go Too Far. Taylor Swift, Teddy Swims, Bruno Mars just around the corner. But a new study found that teenagers should get about 8 to 10 hours of sleep per night. It really has nothing to do with their health. It just gives their phones time to recharge.
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15: Here's your Q104 forecast. Chance of thunderstorms today. Otherwise, cloudy skies with a few peaks of sun. High temperatures reach up to 84. Winds out of the west, 8 to 15 miles an hour. Tonight, 62. Partly cloudy skies. Tomorrow, 86. High temperatures reach up to 82. Sunday, with storms likely. 76. Sunshine mixed with clouds at times. Monday. That's your local forecast update. I'm meteorologist Ray Miller from the Q104 Weather Center. Right now, it's 75 degrees.
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0: On a Pink Pony Club, and if you're feeling down, a study finds that your bad day will probably result in an extra trip to the refrigerator. Americans are more likely to turn to food as a mood booster above any other coping mechanism, believe it or not. Researchers say that like 43% of people will eat something just to feel better, and as far as most of the popular food category that they reach for, it all kind of goes towards the sweet treats and salty snacks.
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1: ABC News, I'm Sherry Preston. SpaceX makes its Wall Street debut. Elon Musk and his team watching from SpaceX headquarters in South Texas, and the company's president, Gwynne Shotwell, ringing the opening bell of the NASDAQ in New York today. A lot of fighting and kicking and screaming going on at the White House this weekend, as the UFC fight President Trump wanted so badly is held on Sunday.
2: More than $60 million has already been spent to prepare for this event. The UFC says they are footing the bill and will actually lose $30 million on all of this. But this is also a massive marketing opportunity for them. And President Trump himself is financially entangled in the UFC, owning significant stock in its parent company. And his administration has also announced new partnerships with the UFC, the State Department launching a sports diplomacy program with them.
1: ABC's Mary Bruce. The White House still insisting a peace deal has been agreed upon between the U.S. and Iran. Iran has not confirmed that. This is ABC News.
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6: Here's your Q104 forecast. Chance of thunderstorms today. Otherwise, cloudy skies with a few peaks of sun. High temperatures reach up to 84. Winds out of the west, 8 to 15 miles an hour. Tonight, 62. Partly cloudy skies. Tomorrow, 86. High temperatures reach up to 82. Sunday, with storms likely. 76. Sunshine mixed with clouds at times. Monday. That's your local forecast update. I'm meteorologist Ray Miller from the Q104 Weather Center. Currently, it's 77 degrees.
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0: That's the latest from Maroon 5. It's Molly J. Well, Phil Mickelson, the big-time golfer, has lost his membership at the Farms Golf Club in Rancho Santa Fe, California, following an investigation into alleged misconduct involving a female employee. The club confirmed the action took place through a thorough investigation, and according to reports, the misconduct involved unwanted contact. He has officially lost his membership at the golf club, and you know, the investigation is still kind of underway, so I'm sure we will hear more as more information is handed to us.
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0: if you're anything like me, the thought, where is Nancy Guthrie, often crosses your mind. And a new anonymous tip reignited the search for Nancy Guthrie. Apparently, the story comes from Page Six. It's a tip that suggested a grave in Mexico may belong to her, prompting an organization dedicated to finding missing persons in Mexico to launch a search. Now, despite the lead, there's no confirmed evidence linking Nancy to Mexico or the grave, but she's been missing since February. She's got to be somewhere. And, you know, a tip is a tip, so I hope they look into this a lot further.
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11: Here's your Q104 forecast. Chance of thunderstorms today, otherwise cloudy skies with a few peaks of sun. High temperatures reach up to 84, winds out of the west, 8 to 15 miles an hour. Tonight, 62. Partly cloudy skies, tomorrow, 86. High temperatures reach up to 82. Sunday, with storms likely. 76. Sunshine mixed with clouds at times. Monday. That's your local forecast update. I'm meteorologist Ray Miller from the Q104 Weather Center. Currently, it's 77 degrees.
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0: I just think it's so cool that Disney Plus and Hulu is doing a live stream of the Bonnaroo Music Festival in Tennessee. If you like the Strokes, they are going to be performing tonight, which you can check out on Disney Plus and Hulu. Tomorrow, Teddy Swims, and then Sunday is a huge day with Noah Kahan and Kesha taking the stage, as well as Role Models. So check it out on Disney Plus and Hulu. It's like you're there minus the heat and the sweat and all the crazy people walking around.
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1: ABC News, I'm Sherry Preston. A federal judge has agreed to extend the court-ordered block on President Trump's $1.8 billion settlement fund, compensating those who claim to have been victims of a weaponized government, the fund to be blocked until further notice from the court. The Trump administration appealing another federal judge's ruling ordering the president's name removed from the Kennedy Center for the Performing Arts. The administration argues that the president's hand-picked board should be able to add a secondary name to the facility. A long night of violent storms across the Midwest. In Illinois, ABC's Alex Perez.
2: Here in Streeter, there are personal belongings scattered everywhere. Just a reminder of how powerful this storm was. Now, the difficult process of assessing the damage is only just beginning, but officials here say, thankfully, there are no reports of any fatalities.
1: SpaceX to be on the New York Stock Exchange, or the NASDAQ, actually. It's not trading quite yet. It can take time for brokers to set up all their buy and sell orders, but it's just about for its first trade. This is ABC News.
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10: From the Fort Broadcasting News Desk, I'm Austin Armstrong. An Adair County man is facing multiple charges after allegedly making a false report of a hostage situation and assaulting a deputy during the arrest. According to the Adair County Sheriff's Office, deputies responded Thursday to a residence on Campbellsville Road after a caller reported people were being held hostage at the location. After investigation, deputies determined no hostage situation existed. Deputies made contact with 30-year-old Zachary Ballou of Columbia outside the residence and placed him under arrest. Authorities say Ballou kicked one of the deputies while being escorted to a patrol vehicle. Ballou was charged with false report, which generates an emergency response, assault third degree on a police officer, and alcohol intoxication. Deputy Hunter Tweedy made the arrest and was assisted by Deputy Nick Barber. A reminder for motorists in Campbellsville, a major resurfacing project on U.S. 68, also known as Broadway, begins on Monday. The Kentucky Transportation Cabinet says crews will start milling a 3-mile stretch of roadway between Hodgenville Road and Airport Road. Milling is expected to take about 1 week, followed by 2 weeks of paving. Drivers should expect delays, lane closures, temporary side road closures, flagging operations, and traffic delays through the project. Also, don't forget, boaters planning to visit Green River Lake next week. The U.S. Army Corps of Engineers says the Site 1 and Smith Ridge boat ramp will be closed June 15th through June 19th while crews seal and stripe parking lots in those areas. The work is weather dependent and could be postponed if rain impacts the schedule. For more information, call 270-465-4463. For more details on stories like these and more, check out our websites, myq104.com, kcountry1057.com, and wtcoradio.com.
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13: Here's your Q104 forecast. Cloudy skies with a few peaks of sun this afternoon with a chance of thunderstorms. Daytime highs approaching 84. West winds 5 to 10 miles an hour. Chance of thunderstorms. Tonight lows level off around 60. Partly cloudy skies. Tomorrow 86. Thunderstorms likely. Sunday highs level off around 82. 76. A mix of clouds and sun. Monday. That's your local forecast update. I'm meteorologist Ray Miller from the Q104 Weather Center. Currently 79.
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0: Zara Larson, it's Midnight Sun. It's Molly Jay and Tim Allen will be back in theaters for Toy Story 5 next weekend, but don't expect him to be back in a reboot of Home Improvement anytime soon. The actor and comedian says the reboot is currently stalled, primarily due to complications involving some of the original cast members. Allen explained that there are personality problems among the actors that are proving to be difficult to navigate. Sad stuff, because we all know the story behind Zachary Ty Bryan, who faces multiple arrests, and maybe this might be the reason why the Home Improvement reboot is not in the cards for us.
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10: Here's your Q104 forecast. Cloudy skies with a few peaks of sun this afternoon with a chance of thunderstorms. Daytime highs approaching 84. West winds 5 to 10 miles an hour. Chance of thunderstorms. Tonight lows level off around 60. Partly cloudy skies. Tomorrow 86. Thunderstorms likely. Sunday highs level off around 82. 76. A mix of clouds and sun. Monday. That's your local forecast update. I'm meteorologist Ray Miller from the Q104 Weather Center. Right now, it's 81 degrees.
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0: When you think of Saturday Night Live cast members from the years past, Molly Shannon always comes to mind. I just thought she was a genius on that show, especially when she was tied to skits with Will Ferrell. Well, get this. She's finally getting her star in the Hollywood Walk of Fame coming up on June 22nd, receiving her star in the category of television.
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1: ABC News, I'm Sherry Preston. A deadly shooting situation has been going on in Midland, Texas.
2: We do have 11 known victims at this time. There's at least one victim that is dead on the scene.
1: Midland Mayor Lori Blong says police have established a perimeter. A local news report was quoting witnesses as saying two people were shot while waiting at a stoplight and that the shooter is now barricaded inside a building. A federal judge has issued an injunction blocking President Trump's $1.8 billion fund to benefit those who claim to have been victimized by the Biden administration. There's no deal yet officially announced or signing scheduled between the United States and Iran, even though Iran's foreign minister says an agreement has never been closer. SpaceX stock, just issued today, has been trading at about $162, higher than the initial offering price. And that means SpaceX is worth $2 trillion. And founder Elon Musk is officially the world's first trillionaire. This is ABC News.
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6: Here's your Q10 forecast. Cloudy skies with a few peaks of sun this afternoon with a chance of thunderstorms. Daytime highs approaching 84. West winds 5 to 10 miles an hour. Chance of thunderstorms. Tonight lows level off around 60. Partly cloudy skies. Tomorrow 86. Thunderstorms likely. Sunday highs level off around 82. 76. A mix of clouds and sun. Monday. That's your local forecast update. I'm meteorologist Ray Miller from the Q104 Weather Center. Right now it's 81 degrees.
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Noah Kahan and the Great Divide coming up next. Long stretch of music. Natalie Imbruglia and Sam Fender with Olivia Dean. New music on the way right after Portugal the Man.

0: Rein Me In, it's new music with Sam Fender and Olivia Dean. It's Molly J. Well, Pixar just released a new teaser trailer for Gato, which features Mark Ruffalo as Nero, a black cat navigating life in Venice. Lawrence Fishburne is Rocco, a local feline mob boss, and it looks to be a pretty hilarious one, especially for all the cat lovers out there. The animated film comes to theaters March 5th, but check out the teaser trailer now.
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2: 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It's dangerous and illegal. So talk with your kids, because when you talk, they hear you.
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13: Here's your Q104 forecast. Cloudy skies with a few peaks of sun this afternoon with a chance of thunderstorms. Daytime highs approaching 84. West winds 5 to 10 miles an hour. Chance of thunderstorms. Tonight lows level off around 60. Partly cloudy skies. Tomorrow 86. Thunderstorms likely. Sunday highs level off around 82. 76. A mix of clouds and sun. Monday. That's your local forecast update. I'm meteorologist Ray Miller from the Q104 Weather Center. Right now it's 81 degrees.
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2: 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Prizes will not be mailed or delivered. Any winner under the age of 18 must be accompanied by a parent or legal guardian. No trade or cash equivalent will be awarded for any contest prize. Any person or persons found to be in violation of these contest rules before, during, or after their respective contest or giveaway will be disqualified and will not be eligible for future contests or giveaways.
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1: ABC News, I'm Chuck Sievertson. The shooter is dead in Midland, Texas, is a statement from the city. At least one other person is dead. Nine victims have been taken to the hospital. Preliminary police info says it started Wednesday when officers tried to pull over a car and the driver fired at officers and then fled. Tried to grab the driver today and he began shooting. Scaffolding is up as workers prepare to take President Trump's name off the Kennedy Center in Washington. Today is the court-ordered deadline to do so, and a federal judge has denied a last-minute appeal to stop it. ABC's Peter Harlambous.
2: To put it lightly, he's very angry about this. He's repeatedly spoken about it, put out multiple Truth Social posts.
1: The administration's appeal claimed removal of the Trump name could create confusion and hurt fundraising. Iran's foreign minister says a short-term agreement has never been closer, but no word that Iran has agreed to any U.S. demands. This is ABC News.
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12: 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Always keeping you weather aware.
13: Here's your Q10 forecast. Cloudy skies with a few peaks of sun this afternoon with a chance of thunderstorms. Daytime highs approaching 84. West winds 5 to 10 miles an hour. Chance of thunderstorms. Tonight lows level off around 60. Partly cloudy skies. Tomorrow 86. Thunderstorms likely. Sunday highs level off around 82. 76. A mix of clouds and sun. Monday. That's your local forecast update. I'm meteorologist Ray Miller from the Q104 Weather Center. Currently 82.
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0: I wonder if Bruno Mars got an invitation to Taylor Swift and Travis Kelce's wedding. You know, they're inviting a mix of celebrities and everyday individuals to their upcoming wedding. It's been officially revealed, as sources said that some guests have only met the couple a few times through various projects, leading to a surprise at their inclusion. Now, the wedding is set for July 3rd at Madison Square Garden, New York City, with an estimated, 1,200 people to attend. She rented out the venue for 3 days, incurring a booking fee of about $1 million per night. And instead of traditional invitations, they opted for personal calls and texts to keep the event as private as possible. Do you really think they're getting married in Madison Square Garden, or is this like just to throw us all off?
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0: Sabrina Carpenter Espresso. I could use one of those right now. It's Molly J. I hope your Friday is off to a good start. We're almost there to the weekend. More music coming up next. Zed, NSYNC, and Ella Langley coming up in a few short minutes. So stay right here.
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11: Here's your Q104 forecast. Cloudy skies with a few peaks of sun this afternoon with a chance of thunderstorms. Daytime highs approaching 84. West winds 5 to 10 miles an hour. Chance of thunderstorms. Tonight lows level off around 60. Partly cloudy skies. Tomorrow 86. Thunderstorms likely. Sunday highs level off around 82. 76. A mix of clouds and sun. Monday. That's your local forecast update. I'm meteorologist Ray Miller from the Q104 Weather Center. Currently 82.
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0: Ella Langley Chews in Texas. It's Molly J. Well, you know, I feel like this is one of those holidays that need to be more public knowledge. It's Women's Veterans Day. 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And now we celebrate you. All the ladies in the service, thank you for your service. 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Thank you for doing what you do. Happy Women's Veterans Day and happy weekend to you.
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1: ABC News, I'm Chuck Sievertson. Workers prepare to take President Trump's name off the Kennedy Center in Washington. Today's the court-ordered deadline to do so. Federal judges denied a last-minute appeal to stop it, says ABC's Peter Harlambous.
2: He pointed out that the Trump administration has been partially already complying with this order. The website, for example, the social media pages of the Kennedy Center, they no longer have Donald Trump's name. So he didn't really see how they can remove those parts of the name but not remove the name from the building and argue this somehow would be an irreparable harm.
1: A federal judge is blocking President Trump's $1.8 billion fund to benefit those who claim to have been victimized by the Biden administration. Another judge rejected an attempt by two people from Virginia to cancel the White House UFC fight. That judge says the plaintiffs failed to show how they would be harmed. There is no deal yet officially announced or signed scheduled between the U.S. and Iran, but Iran says a deal's never been closer. This is ABC News.
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7: Here's your Q104 forecast. Chance for storms this afternoon, otherwise mainly cloudy skies, high of 84. Westerly winds, 5 to 10 miles an hour. Chance for storms tonight, lows level off around 60. Mainly sunny skies tomorrow, high of 86. Thunderstorms likely Sunday, high temperatures reach up to 82. 76, sunshine mixed with clouds at times Monday. That's your local forecast update. I'm meteorologist Ray Miller from the Q104 Weather Center. Right now, it's 81 degrees.
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0: Stacy just reached out to me on Facebook, facebook.com/Jeremy on the air. She goes, Jeremy, on my day off, I want you to know I've got the radio station cranked up loud and I'm rearranging my living room furniture. What? Of all the things you can do on your day off. But you know what? I'm thankful you're listening to us, hanging out with us, the Jeremy Show. Have fun. You got to put that couch along that back wall, though. You got to change that. Gracie Abrams, Alex Warren coming up.
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17: Here's your Q104 forecast. Chance of thunderstorms this afternoon. Otherwise, cloudy skies with a few peaks of sun. High temperatures reach up to 84. Northwesterly winds, 5 to 10 miles an hour. Chance of thunderstorms tonight, lows dip down to about 60. Partly cloudy skies. Highs level off around 86. Tomorrow, sunshine mixed with clouds at times. That's your local forecast update. I'm meteorologist Ray Miller from the Q104 Weather Center. Currently, it's 81 degrees.
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0: I started on my diet Monday. Today is Friday. I'm 8 pounds down. Now, I know a lot of that's water weight, if not all of it. I don't know. I'm so excited. I can fluctuate 40 pounds either way. 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It's crazy. If you're on a weight loss journey, if you have the same headache that I do, and I always have, join my

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1: ABC News, I'm Chuck Sievertson. A shooting this morning turned into a barricade situation in Midland, Texas, police say, and after hours of trying to negotiate with the suspected shooter, that person is dead. Nine others taken to the hospital. Midland Mayor Lori Blong.
2: Our thoughts and prayers are absolutely with the victims and with their families, with our first responders.
1: And police say that they have identified the shooting suspect, who was wanted for attempted murder of an officer earlier this week. While there's no deal yet officially announced or signing scheduled between the U.S. and Iran, Iran's foreign minister says an agreement has never been closer. ABC News White House correspondent Karen Travers.
3: We were just briefed by a senior administration official who said that they believe they're about 80 to 85% of the way to getting this done, but not 100%.
1: Workers preparing to take President Trump's name off the Kennedy Center in Washington. Today's the court order deadline to do so. This is ABC News.
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10: Here's your Q104 forecast. Chance thunderstorms this afternoon. Otherwise, cloudy skies with a few peaks of sun. High temperatures reach up to 84. Northwesterly winds, 5 to 10 miles an hour. Chance thunderstorms tonight, lows dip down to about 60. Partly cloudy skies. Highs level off around 86. Tomorrow, sunshine mixed with clouds at times. That's your local forecast update. I'm meteorologist Ray Miller from the Q104 Weather Center. Right now, it's 79 degrees.
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0: Maroon 5, Heroin. So Taylor Swift was seen at the Mets game, New York City. Oh my gosh. I think she had one too many drinks. Because typically she's pretty put together. And she skipped security protocol to jump up and down with fans. And I think it gave security a heart attack. Taylor, and You Belong With Me, next.
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1: Here's your Q104 forecast. Chance of thunderstorms this afternoon. Otherwise, cloudy skies with a few peaks of sun. High temperatures reach up to 84. Northwesterly winds, 5 to 10 miles an hour. Chance of thunderstorms tonight, lows dip down to about 60. Partly cloudy skies. Highs level off around 86. Tomorrow, sunshine mixed with clouds at times. That's your local forecast update. I'm meteorologist Ray Miller from the Q104 Weather Center. Right now, it's 81 degrees.
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1: I think it's still a song of the summer. People love that. Shaboozy, Tipsy. Friday. I'm trusting none of that is going to go on this weekend. Jeremy Shaw, I love being your weekend soundtrack. 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
1: ABC News, I'm Chuck Sievertson. Wall Street's major indexes soared on the investor confidence over SpaceX's debut on the NASDAQ today. The rocket company ending more than 19% above where they started, launching Elon Musk as the world's first trillionaire. The market's also responding well to news that the U.S. and Iran could be nearing a deal to reopen the Strait of Hormuz. Crude oil prices dropped. Both U.S. and Iranian officials making conflicting statements. ABC News contributor and former Deputy Secretary of Defense on the Middle East, Mick Mulroy.
2: It's pretty clear from what both sides are saying publicly or through, you know, releases to state-owned media that the two sides are far apart. And I can't imagine what they would be signing in Geneva this weekend.
1: Police say they know who the shooter was this morning in Midland, Texas. One sought for the alleged attempted murder of an officer earlier in the week. That person is dead, with nine others taken to the hospital. This is ABC News.
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6: From the Fork Broadcasting News Desk, I'm Austin Armstrong. An Adair County man is facing multiple charges after allegedly making a false report of a hostage situation and assaulting a deputy during the arrest. According to the Adair County Sheriff's Office, deputies responded Thursday to a residence on Campbellsville Road after a caller reported people were being held hostage at the location. After investigation, deputies determined no hostage situation existed. Deputies made contact with 30-year-old Zachary Ballou of Columbia outside the residence and placed him under arrest. Authorities say Ballou kicked one of the deputies while being escorted to a patrol vehicle. Ballou was charged with false report, which generates an emergency response, assault third degree on a police officer, and alcohol intoxication. Deputy Hunter Tweedy made the arrest and was assisted by Deputy Nick Barber. A reminder for motorists in Campbellsville, a major resurfacing project on U.S. 68, also known as Broadway, begins on Monday. The Kentucky Transportation Cabinet says crews will start milling a 3-mile stretch of roadway between Hodgenville Road and Airport Road. Milling is expected to take about 1 week, followed by 2 weeks of paving. Drivers should expect delays, lane closures, temporary side road closures, flagging operations, and traffic delays through the project. Also, don't forget, boaters planning to visit Green River Lake next week. The U.S. Army Corps of Engineers says the Site 1 and Smith Ridge boat ramp will be closed June 15th through June 19th while crews seal and stripe parking lots in those areas. The work is weather dependent and could be postponed if rain impacts the schedule. For more information, call 270-465-4463. For more details on stories like these and more, check out our websites, myq104.com, kcountry1057.com, and wtcoradio.com.
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7: Here's your Q104 forecast. Chance of thunderstorms this afternoon. Otherwise, cloudy skies with a few peaks of sun. High temperatures reach up to 84. Northwesterly winds, 5 to 10 miles an hour. Chance of thunderstorms tonight, lows dip down to about 60. Partly cloudy skies. Highs level off around 86. Tomorrow, sunshine mixed with clouds at times. That's your local forecast update. I'm meteorologist Ray Miller from the Q104 Weather Center. Right now, it's 79 degrees.
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2: Do you rent? Have you ever rented? And has your landlord provided this? Our question today, 17% of people who rent wish their landlord would provide this. Amber said free Wi-Fi. Lauren said a parking place would be great. Faith said a pet allowance. Tyler, for the win, a garbage disposal. I think they don't do it because landlords don't want to do anything that's going to end up costing them money or something else that they're going to have to repair when it goes bad, right? That's the answer. 17% of people who rent say they wish their landlord provided this, a garbage disposal. Tyler said, I throw all kinds of things down the sink and hope for the best. See? That's why, Tyler.
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1: Our celebrity birthdays today. The actor known for Now You See Me, Neighbors, and numerous comedy films. I think the brother of James Franco. Dave Franco is 41. Adriana Lima? Lima? I don't know who that is. She's a Victoria's Secret angel model. 45. Tim Decay, actor known for White Collar, is 63. And Jason, he played Jay in the Jay and Silent Bob films. He's 52 today.
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9: Here's your Q104 forecast. Chance of thunderstorms this afternoon. Otherwise, cloudy skies with a few peaks of sun. High temperatures reach up to 84. Northwesterly winds, 5 to 10 miles an hour. Chance of thunderstorms tonight, lows dip down to about 60. Partly cloudy skies. Highs level off around 86. Tomorrow, sunshine mixed with clouds at times. That's your local forecast update. I'm meteorologist Ray Miller from the Q104 Weather Center. Right now, it's 79 degrees.
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2: ABC News, I'm Chuck Sievertson. Wall Street's major indexes zoomed, propelled partly by SpaceX's debut on the NASDAQ today, ending more than 19% above where they started, with Elon Musk becoming the world's first trillionaire. The market's also boosted by news that the U.S. and Iran could be nearing a deal to reopen the Strait of Hormuz. A Trump administration official telling ABC News senior White House correspondent Selena Wang a deal is closer than ever.
3: Now, this official, though, did caveat that they aren't sure as to whether the Supreme Leader has signed off on this and did acknowledge that there are some factions within Iran that don't want this deal to go through, but said that those that the U.S. have been negotiating with and who have the authority to make this deal do, in fact, want this to be signed.
2: Police say the shooter today in Midland, Texas, where 9 people went to the hospital, was known to cops accused of the attempted murder of an officer. They say the shooter is dead. This is ABC News.
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8: Here's your Q104 forecast. Partly cloudy skies tonight with a chance for storms. Lows around 60, northerly winds around 5 miles an hour. Partly cloudy skies tomorrow, high of 86. Partly cloudy tomorrow night, chance for storms. Lows level off around 69. High temperatures reach up to 81 Sunday, with thunderstorms likely. 76, a mix of clouds and sun Monday. That's your local forecast update. I'm meteorologist Ray Miller from the Q104 Weather Center. Currently 81.
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2: 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The answer is that you can only eat in the kitchen or dining room. 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What about your house? Did you grow up with that rule? Are you able to eat in the living room, wherever you want it?
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1: 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They're speculating about releases connecting to her latest project. 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
10: Here's your Q104 forecast. Partly cloudy skies tonight with a chance for storms. Lows around 60, northerly winds around 5 miles an hour. Partly cloudy skies tomorrow, high of 86. Partly cloudy tomorrow night, chance for storms. Lows level off around 69. High temperatures reach up to 81. Sunday with thunderstorms likely, 76. A mix of clouds and sun Monday. That's your local forecast update. I'm meteorologist Ray Miller from the Q104 Weather Center. Currently, it's 79 degrees.
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3: 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Prizes will not be mailed or delivered. Any winner under the age of 18 must be accompanied by a parent or legal guardian. No trade or cash equivalent will be awarded for any contest prize. 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
1: ABC News, I'm Chuck Siebertson. Up and away, many of the stocks in Wall Street's major indexes, with SpaceX's debut in the NASDAQ today, ending up as a $2 trillion company, with Elon Musk as the first ever trillionaire. Markets also gained from news that the U.S. and Iran could be nearing a deal to reopen the Strait of Hormuz. Crude oil prices dropped. But in a Trump administration official's info to ABC News senior White House correspondent Selena Wang, an agreement would include the phrase lead or leading to several times.
2: It also says it, quote, leads to the dismantling of the Iranian nuclear program, that it would lead to the U.S. getting that enriched material out.
1: Due to storms in Dallas and across the Northeast, more than 900 flights were canceled today, over 6,000 delayed across the country. Police say the shooter this morning in Midland, Texas, where nine people went to the hospital, was sought for the alleged attempted murder of an officer. They say that person is dead. This is ABC News.
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8: Here's your Q104 forecast. Partly cloudy skies tonight with a chance for storms. Lows around 60, northerly winds around 5 miles an hour. Partly cloudy skies tomorrow, high of 86. Partly cloudy tomorrow night, chance for storms. Lows level off around 69. High temperatures reach up to 81. Sunday, with thunderstorms likely, 76. A mix of clouds and sun Monday. That's your local forecast update. I'm meteorologist Ray Miller from the Q104 Weather Center. Currently, it's 79 degrees.
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0: Sienna Spyro before that Gorillaz and some Tay Tay in the mix, and I still believe Taylor might be getting married tomorrow. Nothing is official, nothing is confirmed. So many dates and speculation. In fact, it is one of the most bet on items right now, the date of Taylor's wedding. But I'm going with June 13th tomorrow. We'll have to wait and see. We'll see you soon enough, I guess. In the meantime, we're going to hear more great sounds. Jason Mraz is on the way. Next.
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0: That is Bruno Mars with Risk It All. More great sounds to come. Coldplay on the way. Now, Chris Martin, frontman for Coldplay, his ex, is under fire right now for this wild ad campaign she just did for this luxury Israeli, like, condominium development project. And I gotta say, it really is wild. Like, when I first saw it, I was like, this has to be AI. There's no way this could be real. Turns out, no, it's real. Bananas.
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6: Here's your Q104 forecast. Partly cloudy skies tonight with a chance for storms. Lows around 60, northerly winds around 5 miles an hour. Partly cloudy skies tomorrow, high of 86. Partly cloudy tomorrow night, chance for storms. Lows level off around 69. High temperatures reach up to 81. Sunday, with thunderstorms likely, 76. A mix of clouds and sun. That's your local forecast update. I'm meteorologist Ray Miller from the Q104 Weather Center. Currently, it's 79 degrees.
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